0: We speak the capital. 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

Yeah, yeah, yeah, yeah, yeah, yeah, yeah, yeah, yeah, yeah, yeah, yeah, yeah, yeah, yeah, yeah, yeah, yeah, yeah, yeah, yeah, yeah, yeah, yeah, yeah, yeah, yeah, yeah, yeah, yeah, yeah, yeah, yeah, yeah, yeah, yeah, yeah, yeah, yeah, yeah, yeah, yeah, yeah, yeah, yeah, yeah, yeah, yeah, yeah, yeah, yeah, yeah, yeah, yeah, yeah, yeah, yeah, yeah, yeah, yeah, yeah, yeah, yeah, yeah, yeah, yeah, yeah, yeah, yeah, yeah, yeah, yeah, yeah, yeah, yeah, yeah, yeah, yeah, yeah, yeah, yeah, yeah, yeah, yeah, yeah, yeah, yeah, yeah, yeah, yeah, yeah, yeah, yeah, yeah, y

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0: my God,
1: my God, my God, my God, my God, my God, my God, my God, my God, my God, my God, my God, my God, my God, my God, my God, my God, my God, my God, my God, my God, my God, my God, my God, my God, my 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God, my God, my God, my God, my God, my God, my God, my God, my God, my God, my God, my God, my God, my God, my God, my God, my God, my God, my God, my God, my God, my God, my God, my God, my God, my God, my God, my God, my God, my God, my God, my God, my God, my God, my God, my God, my God, my God, my God, my God, my God, my God, my God, my God, my God, my God, my God, my God, my God, my God, my God, my God, my God, my God, my God, my God, my God, my God, my God, my God, my God, my God, my God, my God, my God, my God, my God, my God, my God, my God, my God, my God, my God, my God, my God

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Oh, oh, oh, oh, oh, oh, oh, oh, oh, oh, oh, oh, oh, oh, oh, oh, oh, oh, oh, oh, oh, oh, oh, oh, oh, oh, oh, oh, oh, oh, oh, oh, oh, oh, oh, oh, oh, oh, oh, oh, oh, oh, oh, oh, oh, oh, oh, oh, oh, oh, 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oh, oh, oh, oh, oh, oh, oh, oh, oh, oh, oh, oh, oh, oh, oh, oh, oh, oh, oh, oh, oh, oh, oh, oh, oh, oh, oh, oh

me avienta, me da ovación. 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What if I got it? I won't want to funny. Tell me, baby. Yes, he said, I do. Send you the poor

I'm not going to be able to do that. I'm not going to be able to do that. I'm not going to be able to do that. I'm not going to be able to do that. I'm not going to be able to do that. I'm not going to be able to do that. I'm not going to be able to do that. I'm not going to be able to do that. I'm not going to be able to do that. I'm not going to be able to do that. I'm not going to be able to do that. I'm not going to be able to do that. I'm not going to be able to do that. I'm not going to be able to do that. I'm not going to be able to do that. I'm not going to be able to do that. I'm not going to be able to do that. I'm not going to be able to do that. I'm not going to be able to do that. I'm not going to be able to do that. I'm not going to be able to do that. I'm not going to be able to do that. I'm not going to be able to do that. I'm not going to be able to do that. I'm not going to be able to do that. I'm not going to be able to do that. I'm not going to be able to do that. I'm not going to be able to do that. I'm not going to be able to do that. I'm not going to be able to do that. I'm not going to be able to do that. I'm not going to

0: 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Pastor, me can't say I'm true. Me say. 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
0: 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Pastor, for now, why you dead, no? 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

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Yeah, yeah, yeah. Oh, we are not me watching. Ah, Jesus. Blessed.

Abraham, Jacob, Isaac, you are men of

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When we are for who tears, Sabri. 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You say, I say, I'm not going to be a man. Now, I say, I'm not going to be a man. And I am one thing, one I am one chance, Sabri.

sorry, and young couple. 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Yes, I'm saying, Yami, yeah, any baby, be our name, and I was here, sorry, no. And Uti, and there, and there, you, my son, and young couple, and I'm a woman, if it's our son.

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And besides him, there is no one can be compared unto him. Jesus. 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

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Also now will grow. 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Measure when you're down. I'm down. That is why we pray.

0: Accra24.com. We speak the capital. Mene Obana.
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We speak the capital. 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

0: keep my salvation.
1: 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After the years in church? Hell, yeah. 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But he that endures to the end shall be saved. Oh, how you go make heaven if your works are not of love? You're walking out of heaven if you're not walking in love. Tick-tock, says the clock, prepare for the rapture. So before you leave, please examine your salvation.
2: Well, does cause the dogs are in the house. 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

0: When the music stops, after my song is over, with the life that I'm living, bring glory to the Father. 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Replace your name with love next time you meditate.
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0: If you promise to abide with me, Lord, then I will serve you for the rest of my life. 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
1: 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We speak the capital. Mene Obana.

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0: 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We speak the capital. 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

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How many of you can feel the heavens? I want you to reach out and touch the heavens. How many of you can feel the presence of the Lord? How many of you can feel the anointing of the Holy Ghost? How many of you can see that your burdens have been lifted? For the Lord dwells in the praise of his people. And when the light shines, the darkness cannot comprehend. When the light shines, the darkness cannot comprehend. When the light shines, the darkness cannot comprehend. When the light shines, poverty cannot comprehend. When the light shines, sickness cannot comprehend. When the light shines, pain cannot comprehend. When the light shines, oppression cannot comprehend. When the light is shining, sickness cannot comprehend. When the light is shining, poverty and shame, disgrace cannot comprehend. When the light is shining, when the light is shining, when the light is shining, when the light is shining, when the light is shining, when the light is shining, higher can be atta. Yandaria koshena higher. Libara korada shada. For the time is coming and now is that the true worshippers of God, they shall worship God. They shall worship God in truth and in spirit. Who is like unto you? Who can be compared unto you? Who can be called unto you? You alone are God. Who could tell you on me? Who could tell you on me? Who could tell you on me? Who could tell you on me? Who could tell? Who could tell? Who could tell? Who could tell? Who could tell? Who could tell? Tarabasuta. Lift up your hands with me.

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